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0: You're both on the same road. 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National Highways.
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we're done with the show, but I want to do this one for you because I thank you so much for coming. You've been great for me. You know, I'm not used to doing this, and you guys made it great for me, so I just want to thank you so much.

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0: If you see somebody showing any of the signs of a stroke, you don't have to think about it. 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

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Join me, Paul Laverick, at 6 each Tuesday evening for an hour of great music and memories.

say that too much of anything is not good for you, baby. But I don't know about that. As many times as we've loved and we've shared love and made love, it doesn't seem to me like it's enough.

And a very good morning, everybody. My name is Elliot Clark, and you're listening to Radio Tyneside. It's the early show. It's 7 in the morning on 14th of August, and you're with me for the next hour of lovely, lovely music. Although, technically speaking, you're also with me for the next 3 hours, because I'm also doing Good Morning Tyneside directly after this. So, stick around while we play for you Girls Aloud with The Promise.

Girls Aloud with The Promise. So how have you been since we last spoke? We're just yesterday on Good Morning Tyneside. Anything can happen in a day, you never know. Well, I've just been starting to get things packed away because I'm moving house. Well, I'm technically going back home for like a month and a week. And then I'm back at university mid-September. So I need to get all my stuff packed away back home to then change house in September, just down the road. Because the most unfortunate thing is the lease times. Like when this first house ends and the next house begins, they don't cross over. So I can't just leave it in the house, unfortunately. But it's fine. That just means I get to pack everything away again and then unpack it when I get to the new house. So a little bit tedious. Oh well. But other than that, haven't done too much. So what have you been up to? Let me know. While listening to Just One Look by The Hollies. It was their second top 10 hit, reaching number 2 in February of 1964.

0: Frank Sinatra, Doris Day, Pat Boone and Connie Francis, four of the great singers of the 1950s. I'm Dave Nicholson and I'll have more music from that great era every Sunday afternoon at 4 o'clock. So join me for those fabulous 50s here on Radio Tyneside.
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Boyzone with I Love the Way You Love Me. So here is a reminder about your schedule as what's coming up in your morning. You're with me on the early show up until 8, and then from 8 till 10 is Good Morning Tyneside with Elliot Clark, which is also me. And then from 10 till 12 is your morning call with Richard Finch. So as always, give us a follow on our Instagram, which is Radio Tyneside 936, or our Facebook, which is simply just Radio Tyneside. We post the same stuff on both platforms, both on Instagram and Facebook, so you can never miss a thing. 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Moving on with the show, here's James Blunt with The Girl That Never Was.

0: If I'm going out on my new paddleboard, the last thing I'm taking is my phone, right? 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But mobile? My whole life's on that phone. Why would I risk losing it in the... Coast Guard, help!
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Dire Straits with Money for Nothing. Very good song. So I'm now getting a little bit concerned about getting my deposit back for this house. For anyone who's lived in a rental, you'll understand the fear of moving out and then trying to make everything absolutely spotless before you leave, taking pictures of everything that you possibly can. Not that I think we're not a clean house, because we've been told, for surprisingly, multiple times that our landlord says we're the cleanest house they've ever seen, which is brilliant. But the kind of fear is, what are they going to find that we haven't? Or what do they not deem as wear and tear? So I'll let you know how that goes when I'm back in September, I suppose. But I am a little bit worried. So for anyone who's lived in a rental and had to deal with this, please give me some tips on how to maybe cover up some like scruff marks on the wall, or, you know, just any little tips that and tricks for getting around getting your deposit back. I need all the help I can get. But yes, panicking over for now, here's I'm All Right by Madeline Peru.

0: I'm All Right by Madeline Peru. I'm probably butchering that name and I really do apologise. I do that a lot on this show. I'm very sorry. Anyway, moving on, here is your event guide. This is a little piece of information coming up about activity or an event in your local area that may or may not interest you. So this is in the Shipley Art Gallery. It's the Shipley Art Gallery activities. This is on Prince Consort Road in Gateshead, and there's family art classes running on the 19th of September. It's for 7 to 12 years and they're grown-ups, and it's at £4.50 per child. There's lots of activities available, but there's family art classes on the 19th of September on Prince Consort Road in Gateshead for the Shipley Art Gallery activities. If you want more information, give them a ring at 0191 477 1495. That is 0191 477 1495, or look online. And that is your event guide.
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Frank Sinatra, Doris Day, Pat Boone and Connie Francis, four of the great singers of the 1950s. I'm Dave Nicholson and I'll have more music from that great era every Sunday afternoon at 4 o'clock. So join me for those fabulous 50s here on Radio Tyneside.

The Bee Gees with Night Fever. Great song. Something I have to share with you that I think would be an absolutely great thing to do with the family is make your own Guess Who. So for my birthday, my housemate Holly created her own different like insert for a Guess Who board game. And she changed all the faces and the names to people that we knew. So that meant that if you get, you know, have a picture of them online or from your photo album or things like that, pop them on like a Word document and print them out. And then you have your very own version of Guess Who. It's so funny. It really is funny. But then you can also tailor the questions to how your relationship is with them, how much you know about this person, rather than just, do they have brown hair? Do they have blue eyes? That kind of thing. It is an absolutely fantastic activity. I had a great time playing it because it has like family members. It has people from university, all sorts. And it really is good fun. So I definitely recommend that. Doing your own Guess Who. Who would have thought of that? Very, very good. Anyway, on with the show. Here's Leanne Rimes with Awakening.

Gloria by Laura Branigan. And on that note, that's all we have time for the early show. So thank you very much for being with me for the past hour. If you joined at the very beginning, or joined at any point of the show, it's lovely to have you here. If you're listening in hospital, hope of a speedy recovery and get well soon. And wherever you are and whatever you're up to today, hope it goes very, very well. Now, you're going to be joined on Good Morning Tyneside by me again until 10. So please do join me there. And also on Monday's afternoon show, that is my final show before the summer, before I go back home to Lincolnshire. So please do join me on those shows. Should be a bit of fun. I'll leave you with Michael Bublé, the one and only, with his film, his song Lost. It's from November 2007, taken from his album Call Me Irresponsible. So on that note, I'll see you in a few minutes. And here's Michael Bublé.

And a very good morning, everybody. My name is Elliot Clark, and you're listening to Radio Tyneside. It's Good Morning Tyneside on Friday the 14th of August, and you're with me thanks to 2 hours of lovely, lovely music. That was When You Say Nothing by Ronan Keating, and up now is Sunflower by Pixie Lott.

0: my sunflower. 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
1: Sunflower by Pixie Lott there to start the show off. So, how have you been since we last spoke? Which wasn't that long ago, and it was only yesterday on Good Morning Tyneside. So, what have you been up to since then? Have you done anything nice? Have you seen anybody? Well, I am slowly, very nearly finished packing away my house. I've been putting it off. I'm very bad at procrastinating. It's because, well, who really likes packing away a load of boxes, realistically? I don't, so that's why I've been trying to put it off, but now I really don't have much time left, as I have, well, this show and then the Monday afternoon show, and then I'm going home for the summer. So I need to make sure everything is gone by that point. So yeah, that's basically all I've been doing. I haven't done too much, and I'm excited to probably go back home and see my family as well, but we'll get to that later in the show. So what have you been up to? Let me know while I listen to Fergie with Big Girls Don't Cry.

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1: 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Moving on with the show, here's Nell Bryden with Amy.

The Chosen Few by the Dooleys. So, you may have seen earlier in the show I played a song by Fergie, and you may know Fergie from being an incredible successful singer, or from her performance of the Star Spangled Banner, the United States of America national anthem, at a sports match. That, unfortunately, has gone down in history as one of the most interesting performances to listen to. So if you just Google Fergie national anthem, and it should come up. However, she might have been dethroned by the one and only Martha Reeves. Martha Reeves is an American singer and politician. She's 85 years old. She's from the R&B and pop group, the lead singer of the Motown girl group, Martha and the Vandellas. However, if you search up Martha Reeves' national anthem, it does sound a little bit like, you know when you shake a whiteboard and it goes, there's the wibble sound? That, a little bit like that. If you need a perk me up or something to laugh, like giggle and get your study day started quite nicely, unfortunately, bless her, it was not the best. And she is an incredible singer, but maybe it was the wrong song for her. But it, honestly, if you want something to, you know, start your day off nice, have a little look at that video of Martha Reeves singing the national anthem, because it is an interesting listen. But as I said, Martha Reeves is a very lovely, talented musician. But she has an incredible history that's all available online. Anyway, on with the show. Here's Kenny Rogers with Lady.

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0: Manfred Mann with Pretty Flamingo. Brilliant title. So here is your event guide. This is a little piece of information coming up about activity or an event in your local area that may or may not interest you. So this is in the Glass House in Newcastle from tomorrow and on Sunday, so Saturday the 15th and the 16th of August, from £20. It's Wellness Weekend. So highlights include a drum circle. It's rhythmic and uplifting. There's aromatherapy meditations, food for your body and your soul, and there's yoga and harmony and a sound bath. Now, that is an interesting selection of things that's going on during the Wellness Weekend at the Glass House. But if that sounds like your cup of tea, then go visit the Glass House from this weekend, both Saturday and Sunday, from £20. And that is your event guide.
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Dolly Parton with Don't Make Me Have to Come Down There. Now, we've just given our housemate Lauren her scrapbook because she's doing a year abroad next year in France, just outside Normandy. Very exciting. And we've made a scrapbook for her with some of our favourite memories and pictures from first and second year. So 2 years of pictures fitting into an 80-page spread. It's like a double 80-page spread. And she did like it, thank goodness, because it took ages, absolutely ages to do that. But me and my housemate Holly, who were doing it, we both said that we're incredibly jealous because we now want one of our own, because all the pages look really cool and we're very jealous. So honestly, during the summer, I might start a little bit scrapbooking because I have so many pictures and I think I can do a lot with them. If you've ever done scrapbooking, let me know, because I need any tips, any advice, what are your favourite things to put in them, decorations, stickers, things like that. For ours, it was just a base kit, but we had some extra pens with us. And the amount of glue sticks you go through is ridiculous. If you've ever done it before, or you know arts and crafts, you'll understand the pain about the Pritt sticks. But yes, so that may be what I get up to in the summer. Have you ever done it before? Let me know while we listen to Just the Way You Are by Bruno Mars. It was released in July of 2010. It was all over the charts, and it's a very, very good song.

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Molly Mers with Kiss Me. And on that note, that's all we have time for the first half of your Good Morning Tyneside show. So please stick around while I play your next song, the news, and the song after that. So don't go anywhere while you listen to Cabaret by Louis Armstrong. It was a double-sided A hit with We Have All the Time in the World, reaching number one in February of 1968. And I'll see you after the news.

Lisa Stansfield with Can't Dance. Hello, everybody. My name is Elliot Clark, and you're listening to the second half of your Good Morning Tyneside show on Radio Tyneside. It is coming up to about 9 o'clock, and you're with me for the next hour of lovely, lovely music. So, as I said before, that was Lisa Stansfield with Can't Dance, and up now is Home to Us by Paul McCartney featuring Ringo Starr.

Alan Price with Don't Stop the Carnival. So hopefully having a very nice morning so far, whether you're going to work, you're at work, you're sat at home, maybe you're outside, whatever you're doing, hopefully it's going very, very well. Let me know what you're up to. For me, I'm staring at a fly that is hovering around the studio. It's not like a fruit fly. It's one of those tiny little ones, but it's so irritating. It keeps going in my face while I'm trying to speak. But other than that, I'm having a nice time. So what are you up to? Let me know. I'll listen to S Club 7 with a brilliant song. It was a first number one for this group in June of 1999. It's Bring It All Back.

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The man who can't be moved by the script. So here is a little update about our schedule as what's coming up in your morning. You're with me on Good Morning Tyneside up until 10, then from 10 till 12 is your morning call with Dave Nicholson, then from 12 until 2 is your lunch break with Steve Furnell. 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

UB40 with If It Happens Again. So right now is your random recommendation. This is a film to have in your back pocket just in case of a rainy day. It can be from any genre, by anyone, and from any time. And this is a film I've watched at least once. I think you should do the same, potentially, if you fancy. So today is a bit of a spoof movie. It's a take on all those really stereotypical like American teen dramas and things like that. This is not another teen movie. So it's from 2001. It's an hour and a half long, and it's directed by Joel Gallen. The story is as follows. On a bet, a hero at John Hughes High School sets out to turn a plain Jane into a beautiful and popular prom queen in this outrageous send-up of the teen movies from the 1980s and 90s. So it's basically your stereotypical teen drama. So what more could you want? But yes, so that is quite a funny film. It's just a bit of a laugh. And it's from 2001. It's an hour and a half, and it's called Not Another Teen Movie. And that is your random recommendation for today. Moving on with the show, here's Squeeze with Labeled With Love. It was their third and last top 10 hit, reaching number 4 in October of 1981.

Niall Horan with Dinner Party. So we did the other day a trail round Newcastle City Centre. I've mentioned previously on a show before that we did one in Chipping Norton, but me and two of my housemates did one round the city centre by a company called Mystery Guides or Mystery Tours, I think it was. But it was actually really interesting to see more about the city. I didn't know there were like heads on buildings or different things on a statue round Big Market, or, you know, there's so many different things that I've never seen that this mystery guide took us round. And I think it was really interesting. You learn a bit about Newcastle's history, the East and West divide and things like that. And honestly, great fun. It was really, really good fun. And also, I do appreciate that the tour took us around a couple pubs that you could easily just pop by and have a quick drink, which always makes things a little bit better if you're on a kind of a day out like that. And I love loads of cafes as well. But really good tour. It's by Mystery Guides, if you fancy doing something, because honestly, great fun. Moving on with the show, here's the Bangles with If She Knew What She Wants.

0: Were you around in the 60s and the 70s? Well, why not relive your memories with me every Saturday at 4 for 2 hours of glorious nostalgia? I'll play songs from each year of these fabulous decades, nearly all from This Week in History, including three from a chart top five. Be a featured album, same title, different song, a turntable hit, and both sides of a classic 45. So join me, Jeff Lyle, Saturday at 4 for Backtrack as we go back to the 60s and the 70s.
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Undiscovered by James Morrison. Something that I'm really looking forward to doing is leaving my current estate agents, because the ones we're going into next time are much nicer with communication, you know, just being polite, things like that. However, the current ones, we've just had another issue a few weeks ago, actually. Our bathroom door handle, you know, the actual handle, just comes clean off. If you pull it at the slightest touch, it just falls off. Now, because we've been using, they told us, you know, can you deal without a door handle? Okay, fine, we can use the lock as the door handle. And because now we've been using the lock has come out the door. So I went to the toilet this morning and I thought, oh, okay, I'll wash my face, you know, whatever. And close the door, lock comes off. Brilliant, that's really helpful. So I, honestly, just little things like that, you know, waiting for a couple months for maintenance, maybe even more. My blinds have been broken the whole year. Haven't looked at those. So who knows what's going to happen? Have you ever dealt with some dodgy, you know, maybe estate agents or any interesting rental agreements, things like that? Because there's so many interesting stories out there and I'd love to hear them. For example, I used to live in a rental back in Sleaford and there was mold everywhere and the landlady did absolutely nothing about it because apparently it was our fault, which is, you know, a little bit odd. So yeah, interesting times in rentals, wouldn't you agree? Moving on, here's Tina Turner with I Don't Want to Fight.

Tina Turner with I Don't Want to Fight. Oh, the computer in front of me just turned on. There's a computer at the very end of the room that I didn't touch, and the screen's just come on. A bit spooky. Maybe there's a ghost. Anyway, that's all we have time for on your Good Morning Tyneside show. So thank you very much for being with me for the past 2 hours. If you joined at the very beginning, or joined at any other point throughout the show, it's lovely to have you here. So I'm going to leave you with Dave Nicholson now on your morning call. But I'll be seeing you one final time on the 17th of August, the Monday afternoon show, until I'm back in Sleaford for the summer, until about mid to late September. So I will see you around then. But for now, I'll see you on Monday. If you're listening to the hospital, hope you have a speedy recovery and get well soon. And whatever you're doing today and whatever you're up to and whoever you're spending that with, hope it goes very, very well. I'm going to leave you with the Supremes now with Where Did Our Love Go? It was their first hit in this country, reaching number 3 in September of 1964. It's a very good song, by the way. And on that note, have a lovely rest of your day and a lovely, lovely weekend. I'll see you later.

Barry Manilow in Can't Smile Without You. Good morning, it's Dave Middleton with you once again for Morning Call through until 12 o'clock. Thank you to Elliot for looking after breakfast again this morning. As I say, I'm here for a couple of hours. It's your morning magazine programme. How did you enjoy the weather yesterday? Well, what's it going to be like today? I'll tell you after ABC and All of My Heart.

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1: Well, it was a very warm day yesterday. The Met Office have sent us a forecast for the next couple of days. Today, dry with some variable cloud around at times. The odd shower should not be ruled out, though, through the afternoon, I should say. Feeling very warm once again with light winds and the maximum temperature of 27 degrees centigrade. And the outlook for the weekend, apart from a few showers, the weekend will be largely dry with some sunshine and the temperatures 21 centigrade. That's your forecast.

Well, Young and Grace. So here we are on a Friday morning, your morning magazine programme, and coming up shortly, as usual, we'll be taking a look at what the papers have got to say today. Also in this hour, we'll have a look into the event guide, we'll open up the birthday file, as usual, after 11 o'clock, we'll have a coffee break, we'll have a Which of Three questions, something for you to think about, and our report today will be talking about working with animals. That and great music from across the decade makes up the programme every morning, Monday to Friday, between 10 and 12. This is Peter Cox, and If You Walk Away. Don't do that. Stay with us. 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

The Beatles bringing the Time on Morning Call to 24 minutes past 10, and time for us to take a look at the front pages of some of today's newspapers. The Times reports on the wildfires sweeping across Britain, which caused a child and several firefighters to be sent to hospital. The Daily Mirror also leads on the fires which destroyed homes as temperatures soared to 38.1 degrees, making it the hottest day in the year so far, while the Mail has a simple headline, Inferno. The Sun leads with the train derailment in East Sussex, which left two people seriously injured, and the Daily Star says around 40 passengers were on board the train. The Metro reports that that 2.5 million people visited A&E in July, a record for a single month, thanks largely to heat-related complaints. According to the Eye, 24 million people face paying even higher water bills to firms, losing 1.2 billion litres a day from leaks. And the Daily Express also leads with this story, with the Conservative leader, Kemi Badenoch, saying Brits are fed up with poor service. The Guardian reports that Britain's education system could be in financial turmoil if fewer international students study here. And finally, in the Financial Times, it hears that the AI company Anthropic's flotation on the stock market in October will mark a record for an initial public offering, possibly exceeding $2 trillion. And those are the papers on this Friday morning.

what a difference a day made. And the difference is you.

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0: Foreigner. And I want to know what love is. Right, let's have a look into the event guide. And Dr. Hannibal Lecter will see you now. Yes, you're invited to come face to face with the chilling cultural phenomenon, The Silence of the Lambs, as it makes its world stage play premiere at the Theatre Royal, based on Thomas Harris's gripping literary masterpiece. It stars John Partridge, who used to be in EastEnders, and Oliver Farnworth, who used to be in Emmerdale. John Partridge plays the part of Hannibal Lecter, and Oliver Farnwell as Agent Jack Crawford. Now, it's running at the Theatre Royal between Tuesday the 18th and Saturday the 22nd of this month. Matinees are at 2 o'clock and on Thursday and Saturday at 2:30, whilst the evening performances across the week are at 7:30. It's 2 hours and 15 minutes long, and it says anyone under the age of 16 must be accompanied by an adult because it contains disturbing scenes of threat, violence and murder, very strong language, and much more. There's an audio described performance on Wednesday the 19th of August. So that's The Silence of the Lambs, coming to the Theatre Royal here in Newcastle from the 18th to the 22nd of August. More from the event guide across the day.
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0: Town.
1: Ed Sheeran there with American Town. Right, we've got some information from the Tyne and Wear Metro, because from this Saturday, the 15th of August, through until Sunday, the 23rd of August, there'll be no trains running between the airport and South Gosforth in both directions. Now, apparently this is to allow for improvement work, but we are told that a frequent replacement bus service, number 901, will be running. So that's from South Gosforth up to the airport. And that's from this Saturday for a whole week. So just beware, there'll be a few delays there, but busy buses at the rush hour. Information from the Metro this morning. This is Sheryl Crow, and if it makes you happy...

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Celine Dion and Peebo Bryson with Beauty and the Beast. Right, it's the 14th of August today. Time for us to open up our birthday file. And many happy turns to anyone listening this morning who's got a birthday. We've got quite a few to get through. Born back in 1945, the American actor Steve Martin. He's 81 today. Born in 1955, Gillian Tailforth, who plays Kathy Beale in EastEnders. She's 71. Magda Johnson, former basketball player, born 59, that makes him 67. And the singer Sarah Brightman is a year younger, 66, born in 1960. Born 1966, Halle Berry, the American actor, she is 60. And we've got three birthdays from 1968. Adrian Lester, the actor, Jason Leonard, retired rugby union player, and Darren Clark, professional golfer. They're all 58 years old today. Born in 1973, Paddy McGuinness, the comedian and TV radio presenter. I believe he's doing This Morning on ITV at the moment. He's 53. Nick Grimshaw, the radio presenter, born 1984. He's 42. And celebrating her 32nd birthday today, Maya Gemma, the TV and radio presenter. And she was born in 1994. So, as I said, many happy returns to them and to you if it's your birthday today. Sarah Brightman, celebrating her 65th birthday. Remember this one?

Pretty girl Sarah Brightman. I lost my heart to a starship trooper. That's Morning Call's first hour over and done with. We're back after the news, as we always are, with our coffee break. So don't go away, and we take you up to the news at 11 o'clock with the Shires and tonight.

0: Lamal there, ending off our coffee break this morning with Never Ending Story from back in 1984. Before that, we had George Benson and In Your Eyes, which he took to number 7 in the charts in September 1983. And we started this morning with Faker and Attraction with Unperfect, which was their first release and topped the charts back in April of 1988. Hope you enjoyed those three songs today.
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0: Yeah, 93.6 FM, online, on your smart speakers and on DAB across Newcastle, Gateshead and North and South Tyneside. Thank you very much for joining us this morning on the programme. Coming up next, The Witch of Three Questions.

Depp's, of course, in the last thing on my mind. Right, the Witcher 3 question, just for fun, something for you to think about for the rest of this hour. And the question today is, what country was the first to grant women the right to vote? What country was the first to grant women the right to vote? And three answers are New Zealand, Australia, or Spain. New Zealand, Australia, or Spain. Which of those countries was the first to grant women the right to vote? Have a think about that. I'll give you the answer a little later in the programme. Right now it's Jennifer Lopez and Ain't It Funny.

0: I was fine on this beach the other day. I didn't know the time of high tide changes, and I had no idea it could come in so fast. So I'm finding out the hard way. From this fella, the Coast Guard, who dropped in to get me out.
1: Ready!
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0: Rod Stewart, of course, there, and you're in my heart. Right, it's time for the Morning Call Report, and research from Working Animals International shows here in the UK we have little or no awareness of the vital role working animals play across the world. Well, here to tell us more about this is Tony Sloan, who's joined by vet Dr. James Greenwood, who you'll probably know from television, and Linda Edwards, the chief executive of Working Animals International.
1: I'm going to give it you in one sort of nugget. I mean, basically half the UK people think that working animals are something of the past, and it couldn't be further from the truth, sadly. I mean, globally across the world, there are so many people who are absolutely reliant on working animals every day in their communities for so many things.
2: Yeah. And James, did anything from, you know, the research stand out for you? Were there any surprises?
3: I mean, I've been involved with the charity now for coming up almost 10 years. And I think, to be honest, I will confess that when I first heard about the work of Working Animals International and, you know, kind of started getting involved, I was also myself quite unaware of just the number of working animals there are globally. You know, it's in its millions, and it's, you know, I think it is easy to kind of overlook them or not think about them in terms of needing charity or needing to be sort of considered in terms of their welfare. But I think that to put an actual figure to that, to do the study and realise that, you know, like Linda says, that almost half of the UK population are unaware of the sort of the plight of these animals, I think just shows almost how much they do need us, because, you know, unless people know about it, unless people are aware that these animals are out there and in desperate need of veterinary attention and care and all those sorts of things, then it is easy to overlook. And I think the work of Working Animals International is trying to change that narrative. You know, we're talking about making it impossible to overlook, you know, these animals.
2: Yeah, absolutely. I mean, there's something I was looking at the research, and it surprised me. I wasn't aware that rats are used for detecting landmines, because I guess most of us will think of a working animal as maybe a guide dog or maybe farm animals, but it's so much more than that, like you say. So I guess the message you're trying to get across is that, you know, for us to really be aware of what's going on in our own world.

0: Yeah, absolutely. It's so true. I think it's in our own world and recognizing the incredible connection that we have, as humans with animals and the dependency, the interdependency. And for many people, and you talk about, we think that there's over 200 million working animals in the world, probably more because they're not counted effectively. And if you just think about how much they do for us as societies, I mean, it's incredible. And we have a duty of care too. We need to make sure that their world is also one that's cared for and valued, and that they're recognized for the incredible contribution that they make, both as sentient beings, but also as partners to humanity.
1: Yeah, that's a great point, I think, Linda, to get across. So, I mean, the work that that Working Animals International does, James has touched on that. What does it do to support animals across the world?
0: Yes, so we work with a network of incredible partners and colleagues across the globe, and we focus on ensuring that there's proper veterinary care access. So we've got clinics and mobile clinics that go to the most rural and remote locations to ensure that communities have access for their animals to proper veterinary care. We do an awful lot of training with animal health professionals and then training with communities. And one of our big projects is also ensuring that we work with children, making sure that children, they're the future for us, are also thinking about working animals in what they're doing, understanding animal welfare, understanding their importance. And that's what we do across the globe. We try to do it holistically to ensure that actually you're touching every element to ensure that the animal remains for us at the center of everything that we do.
1: Yeah, good stuff. And where can we find out more information?
0: You can find out more on our website, which is workinganimals.org.
2: There you have it. Have a log on to that. That was Dr. James Greenwood and Linda Edwards talking to Tony Sloan. In the

Charlie Puth and One Call Away. Just a reminder again of the Witch of Three question this morning. What country was the first to grant women the right to vote? And the three answers are New Zealand, Australia, or Spain. I shall give you about 6 minutes or so to think about that, and then I will give you the correct answer.

Follies and stop, stop, stop. Right, the answer to our Witcher 3 question this morning. The question was, what country was the first to grant women the right to vote? And the three answers were New Zealand, Australia, or Spain. Well, I can tell you that New Zealand was the first self-governing country in the world to grant women the right to vote in the national parliamentary elections, which were held on the 19th of September, 1893. You learn something new every day on this station. So New Zealand was the answer that we were looking for, and well done if you got that one right this morning.

Roy Orbison and Drove All Night, a slightly different version there, featuring the Royal Philharmonic Orchestra and Ward Thomas. And that is Morning Call for this Friday morning. Thank you as usual for your company. I'll be back with you on Monday morning just after 10, when we'll do it all over again. But coming up after the news at 12 o'clock, Steve Fennell's here with Lunch Break. Liam Kendall's got the afternoon show for you at 2, and Paul Davison with Tea Time on Tyneside from 4 until 6. Don't forget the American Country Connection between 6 and 7 tonight as well. Thanks for your company. Do take care. Do look after yourselves. And as I said, I'll see you again on Monday morning. Leaving you today with Amy MacDonald and Mr. Rock and Roll. Take care now. Bye-bye.

Radio Tyneside. It is good to be back with you here on your Friday afternoon. I'm Steve. Thanks so much for listening. That is such a tune. It's Somber and Homewrecker. I have been down to the depths, the bowels of the Radio Tyneside music library here, where it is very, very murky, very dusty down there. But I tell you what, there are some amazing songs to pick from, including this. Oh yes, we've dusted this one down. Let's get it on Radio Tyneside for your Friday.

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This is the world's greatest radio station. It's Radio Tyneside. That song, first recorded by Freddie in 1985. Then it got remixed and re-released less than 2 years after he died. And he got his first solo number one with it in 1993. If you love the 90s, by the way, make sure you join me tomorrow night here on Radio Tyneside for Back to the 90s. Here every Saturday night between 8 and 10. Stuff happening in the news this week then? Well, all sorts of things going on. Of course, the eclipse took place. That was the big thing. And almost 9 out of 10 people said they wanted to use their phones less when they went away on holiday. 1 in 10 managed to switch theirs off completely. I'd love to do that. Problem is, I find out I have to use my phone for maps and for taking pictures. So your phone's always switched on. I might try going old school for the next holiday. Paper maps, a compass, and a digital camera. See how we get on. Radio Tyneside, now Iggy Pop and Lust for Life.

Didn't realise the Rolling Stones did a cover version of that in the same year it came out. I'll have to have a listen out for that one. Have a little route around here at the Radio Tyneside Music Library. It's a great tune. 2014 was the year that song was inducted into the Grammy Hall of Fame. A timeless classic, a bit like this, from the 50s. Being used in plenty of adverts, this. You would have heard it. Mr.

0: This is Radio Tyneside. The Five Uncle Buck. Oh yeah, what a movie that is. It was in that film and also Deadpool.
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0: afternoon. This is the part of the show where you down tools and you eat to the beat. I forgot to point that out before there, so you might have missed the first 3.5 minutes. Quick, get your food. Quick, eat. What are you having today? Let me know. 07811 936 936. You want to drop me a message. That Soul to Soul song, you know when you hear something and it totally takes you back? Reminds me of the first time I ever went to London. And I listened to it on my Walkman. I'd saved up to get the tickets on the bus from collecting vouchers on the back of a cereal packet. True story. First time I went into London, I'm like, wow, look at this. And that was on my Walkman. Now, Dr. Alban, It's My Life.
1: It's My Life.

right-hand side as we eat to the beats. Time to get back to work now. I know. It goes quick, doesn't it? Any suggestions for next week's Eat to the Beat? Let me know. 07811 936 936. Speaking of dancing, have you seen the lineup for this year's Strictly? What do you make of it? Yeah? Who? What? Never heard of them. That's the sign that you're getting old. Because that's exactly what I was like. Radio Tyneside. Now from the 80s. Soft Cell.

Friday on Radio Tyneside. This is how we do it. And well done if you spotted the deliberate mistake on the show this afternoon. I did say I was going to play you Stella Lefty with Boston. Getting my country music mixed up this afternoon. Brian Clough won't be impressed. He's here tonight from 6, by the way. That was Ella Langley, Choosing Texas. I will play that Stella Lefty song, Boston.

Radio Tyneside, thank you for listening in. I hope you're enjoying the tunes I'm playing this afternoon. Three songs there with a connection. London Boys, Requiem. Warren Zephron, Werewolves of London. I love that tune. And the Kinks, Waterloo, Sunset. The connection was London. Well done if you got that one right. News at one is coming up next. Nelly said two there. Not quite, not quite. Maybe it's the only way to go. Radio Tyneside.

0: warm yesterday, wasn't it?
1: Whoa.
0: 34 degrees I got here in Newcastle yesterday. I tell you what, it felt like you're on holiday. You know that feeling when you get off the plane, like, oh, and you get the blast of warm air? Oh, yes. And then I thought, as if that's what Down South has put up with for all this time. And I thought, would I be sick of it by now? Of course not. Next week's weather looks rubbish here in the northeast, so got to enjoy it while it lasts, haven't we, up here?

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1: Brilliant song, great band on Radio Tyneside. Scissor Sisters and Laura from the noughties. It's Animatronic's birthday from the Scissor Sisters today. She's 52. Wow, she looks good. Got a brilliant song, one of my favourites actually, from Gladys Knight and the Pips to play after this. Been a while since I've heard this on the radio.

Friday afternoon. This is what it's all about on Radio Tyneside. We're going to do some love in the afternoon shortly. And that's Gladys Knight and the Pips, of course, and Midnight Train to Georgia. I love that song so much. So good. Next tune's really good as well. It's brand new from an artist called Stella Lefty. That's her nickname, Lefty, because her surname is Lefkowski. Sorry. And so she thought, I'll change it to Lefty, because obviously people like me can't pronounce it properly. So that helps. Stella Lefty. It was International Left-Handers Day yesterday on the subject of things left-handed. Are you left-handed? I'm not. I'm right-handed. The whole left-handed thing fascinates me, though. A lot of people in power are left-handed. Bill Clinton was left-handed. Barack Obama, left-handed. Prince William is left-handed. Bart Simpson is left-handed. And as humans, yeah, the left-handed thing does exist. Does it exist in the animal world? Well, I was just reading there. It does. Kangaroos are left-handed. And so are parrots. Well, some of them are anyway. On a train.

Really good, this, isn't it? Stella Lefty and Boston. I said, didn't I? I said it was a good song. It's Radio Tyneside. If you like your country, join Brian Clough tonight with his American Country Connection. 6 o'clock here at Radio Tyneside. And now, on your Friday afternoon, let's have some love in the afternoon.

brilliant. Randy Crawford and Almaz here at Radio Tyneside. It's Friday afternoon, and that was our Love in the Afternoon bit. We like to play a couple of love songs. Any suggestions for love songs next Friday, let me know. Maybe it's like a special anniversary or something that's coming up. Or 0781 936 936 to get a hold of me here at Radio Tyneside. 0781 936 936. This song has been number one now for like weeks and weeks and weeks. 20 weeks at number one now for Sam Fender and Olivia Dean. They might make it 21. We'll find out this afternoon. It's Radio Tyneside. No.

Beatles on a Friday on Radio Tyneside, Norwegian Wood. I'm playing that because 25 years ago this day, a pizza-stained piece of paper signed by three of the four Beatles sold for £17,441 to an anonymous collector at this auction in Melbourne. Did you pay that much money for that? Unbelievable. Sarah Brightman's birthday today. Here she is with Andre Bocelli. What a song.

Fantastic. Andrea Bocelli and birthday girl Sarah Brightman. And it's time to say goodbye from... she's 66. And they said she's from 1966. No, she was from 1960. That's when Sarah Brightman was born. That's why she's 66 today. Right, three songs with a connection. We start...

0: Three songs together, there's a connection. What was it? Belinda Carlisle, Heaven is a Place on Earth. Bruno Mars, Locked Out of Heaven. And The Family Stand and Get All Heaven. Yeah, you don't need me to tell you the answer now, do you? You've got it.
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0: Boy, do these come round quick just before Liam takes over from two on Radio Tyneside. It's Song of Praise, a standout track that we think deserves huge recognition for being a piece of musical genius. This week's song was actually released this day back in 1978. It was the band's third single from their debut album. The person who wrote the song, who's one of the most famous people to come from here in the Northeast, said he wrote it in about 5 minutes. When they performed this song on the TV show The Old Grey Whistle Test, it was the band's first performance on TV. And the lead singer wore a pair of oversized sunglasses because of a mishap involving a can of hairspray during makeup, which required a trip to the hospital. The singer is Sting, and this week's Song of Praise is The Police and Can't Stand Losing You.

Michael Bublé, I'll Never Not Love You. Good afternoon. Welcome to the afternoon show on Radio Tyneside on Friday, the 14th of August, 2026. My name's Liam Kendall, here with you until 4 o'clock today. Thank you ever so much for your company, wherever you're joining us from. Hope you are well. And as ever, thank you to Steve Vanell for the past couple of hours for a great lunch break. Now, looking ahead over the next 2 hours, I can reveal to you some of the best music from decades gone by and present, as well as regular features such as On This Day in Music, our anniversary record, Weird Wonderful Facts, our event guide, and much, much more besides. We've got a jam-packed 2 hours, so let's make a start. All I need you to do is sit back, relax, and do enjoy. I'll have a weather forecast for the region right after Kate Bush. This is The Man with the Child in His

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1: A cooler one for us across the region today as temperatures drop down to highs of around 26 degrees Celsius. However, some experience in heavy showers, and these getting heavier as we head into this evening. A look ahead to the weather over the weekend. Tomorrow set to see some variable cloud with some sunny breaks, but staying mostly dry. Sunday, mostly sunny and dry, but some patches of cloud may develop at times. Temperatures with highs of 21 degrees Celsius Saturday and 19 on Sunday.

Leanne Rimes, But I Do Love You. Whatever you might be planning this weekend, if you're lucky enough to be out and about, well, I hope you're having a good one. The weather is a bit of a mixed bag, some rain showers and a bit of cloud, some sunny spells as well, so do bear that in mind if you are planning something. Now, this evening, I'm going to be taking part in a football game for a good cause. We are playing against some army veterans in the name of Game of Two Halves, which is a charity that looks at improving the mental health of particularly younger men, using football and sport as a tool to do that. So I'm hoping that I just get by that this evening without making too much of a fool of myself and without breaking a limb as well. I'm sure you'll have your fingers crossed for me. After that, over the weekend and into next week, a little bit of time off work. Very much looking forward to that, but it isn't all pleasure. A bit of business needs to be conducted as well. I'll not bore you with the details. But whatever you might be up to, I hope you're going to have a wonderful time over the weekend and take some good music with you wherever you're going. You can access us here at Radio Tyneside, wherever you're heading. So many ways to take us with you on your travels. And why wouldn't you when we've got great music? On the way shortly, some Phil Collins, as well as Johnny Nash and Van Morrison, to name but a few. Right now, this is Sonia with a UK entry into Eurovision in 1993, coming second and reaching number 15 in the charts of May of that year. This is Better the

0: There are two types of drive you can have on the motorway. One that feels like this.
1: Or one that feels...
0: like this. The difference is just a few little changes, like giving more space to the car in front or not hogging the middle lane, because being a little more considerate on the road actually reduces congestion and collisions, which transforms everyone's journey, so we all feel a little less...
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Phil Collins with One More Night. Phil at number four in the charts with that one. May of 1985. Burlesque the Musical is currently running at the Sunderland Empire and shall be running for another week. The show is here until Saturday the 22nd of August. Burlesque invites you to a club like no other, a hidden world beneath the city lights where sequins sparkle, seduction shimmers, and lives can change in the flick of a feather boa. The Guardian simply describes this as wow, while the London Theatre reviews this as irresistible. You can catch Burlesque the Musical at the Sunderland Empire. It's running from now until Saturday the 22nd. It shows at 7:30 in the evenings with a matinee show on Saturday at 2:30. Tickets starting from just 15

Johnny Nash, there are more questions than answers. Number 9 hit for Johnny, October 1972. Now, the big news of last week, I'm sure you saw it, was the shipwreck discovery just off the coast of Dover. Now, amongst this shipwreck, it was a Belgian underwater photographer, Stefan Panis, who discovered amongst the ruin an old bottle. It was a bottle of Guinness dating back to 1864. Stefan said that when he lifted the artifact and on the surface gave it a quick rinse and revealed the familiar branding, so far he has recovered just one bottle, but believes there may be many more remaining buried beneath the sand around the shipwreck and has plans to recover more when conditions allow. Now, I am a Guinness drinker myself. If it was safe, I would sample it just to see what an 1864 Guinness tastes like. But the problem is, not to sound too snobbish about it, but once you have been over to Dublin and got the thing at the source, you realise that it's better there than anywhere else. And the beer, as much as I enjoy it, does not travel too well. Does it travel through time well? Well, I'll be willing to volunteer my services to find out. If you're listening, Stefan, then you can send that over here. Care of Radio Tyneside. Thank you. This is Van Morrison with Have I Told You Lately?

0: you got cooking.
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0: always a joy to hear that one. Manfred Mann and Mighty Quinn, of course, topping the charts January 1968. Now time for our weird and wonderful facts for today. Three pieces of useless trivia that you'll probably forget instantly. At first, the first motorist caught speeding in the UK was travelling at 8 miles per hour in a 2 mile per hour zone. He was caught by a policeman on a bike and fined 1 shilling plus costs. This next one I love. The airplane that's used to transport the world's most valuable racehorses is known as Air Horse One. And finally, let's finish with this quote from Gene Kerr. If you can keep your head when all about you are losing theirs, it's just possible that you haven't grasped the situation.
1: Chaka, chaka, chaka, chaka, gone. Chaka, gone. Chaka, gone. Chaka, gone.

Agnetha Fältskog of Aberfame, of course, that is Dance Your Pain Away, released in June 2013. Before that, Chaka Khan with I Feel For You. That brings us neatly towards the end of our first hour here on the afternoon show on the station. Proud to be local. It is, of course, Radio Tyneside. We'll have a 3 o'clock news update very shortly. I'll be back afterwards to carry on taking you up until 4 o'clock this Friday afternoon. So do stay tuned. I'll be back very shortly. This is Take That, number 2 in the charts, February 1993. Why Can't I Wake Up With You?

Just a cool track, that one from Steve Miller, The Joker, a chart topper in September 1990, gained a lot of popularity after appearing on a television ad for Levi's jeans, such as the Way of These Things. More importantly, it starts the second half of the afternoon show on Radio Tyneside this Friday afternoon. Liam here with you until 4 o'clock. Another hour of great music I've got prepared for you now. Thank you for your company today. From Steve Miller to May of 1993, Whitney Houston was at number 3 with I Have Nothing.

Neil Sedaka with Laughter in the Rain. At this point, I'd like to play today's hospital dedication, a song that goes especially, but not exclusively, to those who are joining us from the RVI Freeman and Queen Elizabeth Hospital this afternoon. If this applies to you, hope you're well, hope you are on the mend. Thank you very much for your company. And our hospital dedication, as always, going to both patients and to the hardworking staff in our wonderful NHS. It comes from the wonderful Katie Melua from her album number 8, which was released back in 2020, and an album that I found very underrated. I thought it was a crack. If you can dig that one out, I highly recommend it. Katie Melua's album number 8. And from there, we take today's hospital dedication. This is Your Longing Is Gone.

Frank Sinatra, Doris Day, Pat Boone and Connie Francis, four of the great singers of the 1950s. I'm Dave Nicholson and I'll have more music from that great era every Sunday afternoon at 4 o'clock. So join me for those fabulous 50s here on Radio Tyneside.

Noah and the Whale with tonight's The Kind of Night. Well, better late than never. Let's take a little look back through the years at what happened on this date, the 14th of August in the world of music. This day back in 1962, and unhappy with drummer Pete Best's role in the Beatles, Brian Epstein and the other three members decided to sack him. Best played his last gig the following night at the Cavern in Liverpool. Ringo Starr then replaced him, of course. This day in 1965, and Sonny and Cher began a three-week run at the top of the American singles chart with I Got You Babe. Sonny Bono is said to have been inspired to write the song to capitalize on the popularity of a term babe, as heard in Bob Dylan's It Ain't Me, Babe. On this day in 1967, all UK offshore pirate radio stations were closed down when the Marine Broadcasting Act came into force. However, still flying the flag, Radio Caroline continued to broadcast until March of 1968. This day in 1971, The Who released their fifth studio album, Who's Next, featuring the classic song Won't Get Fooled Again. This day in 1978, The Police released their third single, Can't Stand Losing You, the follow-up to the single Roxanne, which when released the following year would peak at number two on the UK chart. And finally, on this day in 1993, Freddie Mercury with his first solo UK number one, Living On My Own. It had been a minor hit in 1985 when released from his solo album, Mr. Bad Guy. However, the remix by Belgian producers No More Brothers and its re-release saw widespread chart success. That was On This Day Music, and this is Daniel Bedingfield. If you're not-

0: Daniel Bedingfield, if you're not the one. Now, if you aren't already aware of the news, my colleague here at the station, Mr. Craig Fogo, is pulling out all the stops to raise funds for this station. Now, here at Radio Tyneside, a lot of effort is done by volunteers, of course, to keep this thing going and bring you great music and company. And when some funds are needed to be raised, some people really do step up. Craig is one of those people. It's better explained if I hand over to him.
1: Hi everybody, Craig Fogo here. Yeah, that's the Craig Fogo from the Retro Rewind on a Sunday morning here at Radio Tyneside. How are you doing? Right, just a quick one. On Sunday the 29th of August, for some ridiculous reason, I decided to throw myself out of an aeroplane from 14,000 feet. Got a free fall for 53 seconds, all in the aid of charity. Yeah. As you're aware, it's Radio Tyneside's 75th anniversary here at Radio Tyneside, and to raise some funds, I've decided to chuck myself out of a plane. A perfectly ordinary, perfectly working plane. 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Thanks again. 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And we'll speak soon. Take care. 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

Incredible stuff from Craig. 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Thank you. 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

0: Michael Jackson with Human Nature. Still to come on Radio Tyneside today, Paul Davidson will be taking over at 4 o'clock to bring you Tea Time on Tyneside. 2 hours of great music and company. That'll take us up until six. Brian Clough then has the best in American country music with the American Country Connection. An hour of non-stop music from the 1970s. It is the 70s at seven. At seven this evening. 8 o'clock is the evening shift. Your host this evening, Evie Colquhoun. At 10 o'clock tonight, Paul Laverick with cover versions of well-known songs in Beneath the Covers. And at 11, Fred Setters has an hour of easy listening music in After Hours. After Hours. The afternoon show will be bringing you our anniversary record very shortly. Right now, this is Paloma Faith with Loyal.
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0: Coldplay with Yellow. Join me now on this date, the 14th of August in the year 1968. It's time for this afternoon's anniversary record. On that day, this song was topping the UK singles chart. It would later go on to peak at number 2 over in America. Now, during live performances of this song, this performer would wear a burning helmet. The helmet was improvised with a leather skull cap, onto which was bolted a metal dish that held lighter fluid or petrol. As the cap was not insulated, the heat from the burning fuel quickly conducted through the fixing bowl to the top of this singer's head, causing him quite considerable pain. What some artists will do for their art. Today's anniversary record, The Crazy World of Arthur Brown with Fire.
1: I am the god of hellfire, and I bring you...

Boogie Woogie Piano, it can only be Jules Holland, of course. There he is with Romantic Ruin. Well, that is it for the afternoon show this Friday afternoon. Thank you very much for your company, for joining me, Liam Kendall, over the past couple of hours. A pleasure, as always. Stay tuned, Paul Davidson is up after the 4 o'clock news, bringing you tea time on Tyneside. Whatever you might be up to over the weekend, I hope you have a wonderful time. If you are joining us from hospital, then I hope you are getting well soon and looking to be back out in the very near future. Our final song of the programme is provided by Prefab Sprout. This is When Love Breaks Down. Take very good care of yourself. Catch you another time. Ta-ra for now.

John Prine and New Train, which came from an album that he released, 30 years ago now, with the amazing title of Lost Dogs and Mixed Blessings. The song, incidentally, featured on backing vocals Carlene Carter, the daughter of June Carter Cash, and also Marianne Faithfull. Right, welcome to Tea Time on Tyneside on a Friday afternoon, and thank you very much to Liam for the afternoon show.

0: that we are here, we are bruised, we are damaged, but the joy was worth the pain. Whoa, love's a beautiful game.
1: Ed Sheeran and The Beautiful Game. And The Beautiful Game returns to St James's Park tomorrow afternoon. It's another friendly. Newcastle United are hosting Bayern Leverkusen with a 3 o'clock kickoff. And if you happen to be listening to us today in hospital, we will have full live commentary of that game for you, provided by Max Taylor and Paul Laverick. Soccer on Tyneside begins at 2:30. Right now, let's take a look at the weather, shall we?
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1: And it's another great summer's day here on Tyneside, though thankfully a little bit cooler than yesterday. It's currently around about 24 degrees. Winds from the west overnight, temperatures dropping down to around about 12 degrees Celsius. And then there is more sunshine in store tomorrow, sunny intervals all day. A slight northerly element to the wind, so a high of just 21 degrees. And then on Sunday, it's a very similar story. Looking further ahead to next week, do you know what? It's pretty much the same. More sunshine and remaining dry.

Mayhem, courtesy of Imelda May. It was Heather Small before that with Proud. So you're very welcome to Tea Time on Tyneside. I'm Paul Davidson, and between now and 6 o'clock, as well as playing a great selection of songs from the 60s through to the present day, very shortly we'll have our Tea Time teaser. And if you fancy playing along with that for a bit of fun, you might want to get a pen and paper at the ready. We'll take our tea break shortly after 4:30. That means we'll be enjoying three songs uninterrupted alongside a tea or a coffee. And then after 5 o'clock, we'll allow ourselves to hear one song from the 1950s. Picked out a great one for you today. And, of course, we'll play our word hole game. Right now, Savage Garden and Truly, Madly, Deeply on radio.

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Newton Faulkner, All I Got, and it was Savage Garden before that with Truly, Madly, Deeply. So, this Tea Time teaser today goes like this. What four-letter word is the name of a tree but becomes a unit of measurement when the last two letters are reversed, and a competition where speed is of the essence when the last letter becomes the first? What four-letter word is the name of a tree but becomes a unit of measurement when the last two letters are reversed, and a competition where speed is of the essence when the last letter becomes the first? What's your thoughts on that? We'll compare notes just before five.

0: The Cause and Irresistible. And we're just a couple of weeks away from the August bank holiday. And on the bank holiday Saturday, which is the 29th of August, there's a summer street party taking place in the Ouseburn Valley, on Lime Street here in Newcastle, running between 10 o'clock and 4 o'clock. Free live music, art, performances, family activities, barbecue, freebies, live art exhibitions, caricatures, and a massage as well. All this for a £2 entry fee, with the money raised going to local charity St Oswald's Hospice. It's the Summer Street Party taking place in the Ouseburn between 10 and 4 on the 29th of August.
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0: Right, tea break almost upon us. You've got time to put the kettle on, make yourself a tea or a coffee. We'll be enjoying three songs uninterrupted after Mr. Bond has made an appearance.

theme tune to the James Bond movie, which came out almost 40 years ago, 39 years ago to be precise, The Living Daylights. And that brings us to our tea break. Hope you've got your tea or coffee ready. The music is good to go, and we're starting down at the Blue Bayou, courtesy of Roy Orbison.

0: once before I go from Barry Manilow, Electric Light Orchestra before that with Hold On Tight, and Roy Orbison was down at the Blue Bayou, and those three songs together made up our tea break. Hope you enjoyed them. We'll take another tea break on Monday afternoon at the same time, and the man in charge of the Radio Tyneside Finest China will be Tony Crosby.
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0: Let me give you a quick reminder of our tea time teaser today, because the answer is coming shortly. What four-letter word is the name of a tree, but becomes a unit of measurement when the last two letters are reversed, and a competition where speed is of the essence when the last letter becomes the first? Any thoughts on that? Answer on the way.

Someone Like You from Adele. Right, this tea time teaser. What four-letter word is the name of a tree but becomes a unit of measurement when the last two letters are reversed? And a competition where speed is of the essence when the last letter becomes the first? Well, the answer is Acer, A-C-E-R, also known as a Japanese maple, famous for their star-shaped leaves and brilliant autumn colours. If the last two letters are reversed, Acer becomes acre, which is a measurement of area. Football field is round about 1 1/4 or 1.5 acres. And if you move the last letter to the beginning of the word, it becomes race, a competition where speed is of the essence. So well done indeed if you said Acer. That was the answer to our tea time teaser today. Culture Club will take us to the news at 5 o'clock. Another hour of great tunes on the way after that.

Sam from Olivia Newton-John, a single taken from her album called Don't Stop Believing, which takes us back to 1977. The song did extremely well, not just because it was sung beautifully, but also because it was written by a trio of famous musicians: John Farrar, her longtime producer, Hank Marvin from The Shadows, and the acclaimed lyricist Don Black.

D-Ream, and You Are the Best Thing. Just gone 10 past 5, Friday the 14th of August. And it is part 2, the second hour of Tea Time on Tyneside here on Radio Tyneside. I'm Paul Davidson. Thank you for keeping me company this afternoon. Between now and 6 o'clock, we have music on the way from Brian Adams, from Alison Moyet, from Jack Savaretti, and from Gloria Estefan, amongst many others. We'll have our 50s favourite in this hour, and of course, we'll play our word hole game, testing your knowledge of some song lyrics. Right now, it's Donny Osmond on Radio Tyneside, and he's breezing on by.

0: There's a lady who knows how to belt out a tune. Irma Franklin, Take a Little Piece of My Heart. And our 50s favourite today was released back in May 1956. And it's by Carl Perkins, who co-wrote the song alongside Howard Curley Griffin. We're talking about Bopping the Blues. And incidentally, Carl Perkins cemented his place later that year amongst rock's founding fathers when he participated in an impromptu legendary jam session at Sun Records alongside Elvis, Johnny Cash, and Jerry Lee Lewis.
1: Well,

0: the same.
1: Jack Savoretti with The Other Side of Love. Now, are you a big fan of chocolate? I'm afraid it's one of my weaknesses, particularly dark chocolate. I really like dark chocolate. And I was interested to see a piece in one of the papers that the University of Reading has just produced a chocolate bar from ingredients entirely grown in this country. They have a collection of more than 300 types of cocoa plant at the university in a climate-controlled environment, and they managed to use this to make a completely homegrown chocolate bar. Wonder what it tasted like. And I wonder if we could set the researchers to work to make a chocolate bar that has no calories in it.

0: Lots of things can make us feel bad about ourselves. How we look, worries about money or exams. We could be getting picked on. It could be problems at home or something else. 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We're ordinary people who care. 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

Ross, and before that, another female vocalist, Corinne Bailey Rae, I'd Do It All Again. Now, if you're going to be out and about over the weekend, I've got a couple of suggestions for entertainment happening in our region. Tomorrow in Times Square, just the other side of the Redjuve Bridge, there's a country day party taking place from 3 o'clock, described as a lively afternoon social completely dedicated to country music anthems. Meanwhile, tomorrow morning at 11 o'clock at Segedunum Roman Fort and Museum, which is in Wall's End, there's a fantastic Roman-themed family event featuring military craft demonstrations, horses, and a special appearance by Emperor Hadrian himself. At the Theatre Royal, Barnum gets its final performances at 2:30 and 7:30 tomorrow. And at the Utility Arena, Newcastle, Beyond Van Gogh, Saturday and Sunday with multiple time slots available. It's a stunning, immersive, multi-sensory exhibition showcasing the works, bold colours and expressive brushwork of Vincent van Gogh, suitable for all

Alison Moyet and Invisible. You could have so much fun if you were invisible for a day, couldn't you? Right, now, just looking ahead to later here on Radio Tyneside, Evie Colquhoun is your host for the evening shift. She'll be with you between 8 and 10, and then Paul Laverick has Beneath the Covers. Paul Laverick playing cover versions of well-known songs through until 11 o'clock, and then it's our very own musical lock-in. After Hours sees Fred Setters with 60 minutes of easy listening music with a late night vibe.

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Roy Orbison and Only the Lonely. It's 12 minutes to 6. Best tell you that our final song today is Zoom from Fat Larry's Band, and that means that is the tune that is the subject of our word hole game, and your challenge is to work out which word from the lyrics has fallen down the hole here. Zoom, just one look, and then my heart went boom. Suddenly, we were on the moon, flying high in a sky. Zoom, just one look, and then my heart went boom. Suddenly, and we were on the moon, flying high in a sky. What's the word that's missing there? We'll reveal all and play the song ahead of the news.

Gloria Estefan and Go Away. That's just about it from me. The word that fell down the hole in the lyrics was neon zoom. Just one look and then my heart went boom suddenly, and we were on the moon, flying high in a neon sky. Thanks for your company today. After the 6 o'clock news, it's the American Country Connection Show with Brian Clough, followed at 7 by the 70s at 7. Have a great weekend. Take care. Look after yourself. And I'll see you on Tuesday at 4 o'clock. Bye.

Greetings, a warm welcome to you if you're just joining us for the very first time. Nice to have the pleasure of your company. That was Shania Twain opening up this edition of The American Connection with a song called C'est la vie, a lady who caused quite a bit of controversy over what she wore at some recent concerts here in the UK, only because many people said that her age didn't suit her outfit. It wasn't suitable. She's only 60, and of course age is a number, isn't it? Good for her, I say. All sorts on the programme today. Tanya Tuck is in there. There's a brand new single release from Randy Travers. Forrester Sisters bring memories back for the first country song that somebody ever heard. And we've also got Tammy Wynette as well. And there's an awful lot of people recorded this particular song that she's about to sing now. See if you can have a think as to how many people recorded it. I shall tell you after we take Tammy Wynette in a song called Gentle on My Mind. I'm Brian Clough. How are you doing?

Tommy Wynette, of course, and a song called Gentle on My Mind, written by John Hartford. Have you had a thought about how many people have recorded that song? 10, 50, 100 perhaps? Well, would you believe, at the last count, 300 artists had recorded that particular song. So, hey, how good is that? And how good was that for John Hartford as well, I suppose? Here's Parmalee.

0: knew better.
1: Pommelee and God Knew Better. Lena's single, currently 53 on the country airplay charts as well, and it's taken from their album called Fell in Love with a Cowgirl. Okay, one of the first songs written by Kip Moore for his brand new album called Reason to Believe coming up now. The album was released a couple of weeks ago, and we find him at the present time in the darkness.

0: That's the first track from our album of the week on today's show. It's a song called Help You Remember, and it comes from Mr. Jason Dean. Two more coming your way. Comes from his brand new album called Songs About Us, which in fact is his 12th studio album, so how about that?
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0: Yeah, we were rich in another way.
1: That's Tanya Tucker and a song called Rich. That's especially for a young lady living out in Australia. Joyce Bainbridge, lifelong Tanya Tucker fan. She says, Brian, any chance of playing a song called Rich? I'm originally from Biker in Newcastle upon Tyne, but I'm now living in Melbourne, Australia. Well, thank you for tuning in over there, and pass regards on to all our Australian listeners as well. So thank you for being there. Okay, Randy Travis is releasing his first album of original music in 18 years. It's all being compiled from his pre-stroke vault recordings, and the official title is still pending, but he's got a brand new single at the present time out on release. It's called Fish On. I thought I'd treat you to it on today's show. Randy Travis.

That's Gareth and a song called 1,000 Lifetimes. Coming from his Halfway Home album, which is due for release later on in the year. Anyway, he starts his Halfway Home tour in November, so you can pop along and see him. November and December dates I shall give to you on a forthcoming show as such. Now, he's a young fella who recently had his first CMA appearance over here, a young fella called Colton Dawson. He reckons that it's going to rain after all the sunshine we have. I'm not surprised. Anyway, here he is.

0: It's a nice song then, isn't it? Colton Dawson and a song called It's Gonna Rain.
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Second track in from our album of the week on today's show, featuring Mr. Jason Aldean, a song called How Far Does a Goodbye Go? And that's his current number one hit. It comes from his album called Songs About Us, and also contains a few tracks with duos on as well. Now, he's a young fella that Nashville is classing as a modern-day troubadour. His name is Craig Hendricks, and we find him with Rodeo Drive Cowgirl.

He got a horse named Mercedes. Yeah, that's Craig Hendricks and Rodeo Drive Cowgirl. Okay, it's time for what was the very first country music song that you ever heard. Sisters Jane and Laura Finley in York have dropped me a line. They said, Brian, the first song that we heard that was country was a song called Men. We were on holiday in California and we heard it in a bar. We'd loved country music ever since. Any chance of playing that Men song? We think it was by the Forrester Sisters. It certainly was, girls, and here it is coming our way now to bring those memories back. If you have a suggestion for the first country song you heard, drop me a line, connectioncountry@gmail.com.

0: The Forrester Sisters and a song called Men, especially for Jane and Laura Finlay. And that brings memories back to me. Many moons ago, when I was at the Wembley Festival, I got the chance to speak to the girls. And you can just imagine four of them round a table, because that's how many there was. And I had to try and remember their names. And I mean, it was Kathy, June, Kim and Christy. And you think, is that Kathy? Is that June? When you're directing a question at them. Anyway, at the end of the interview, they turned to me and they said, you know what? You're the only guy that has remembered our names. So didn't I do well on that particular day? I was absolutely shaking myself daft. But I got through it, and there you go, my memories of the Forrester Sisters. As I said before, if you have a memory of the very first country music song you ever heard, please drop me a line. I'll see if I can hunt it out and give it a spin on the programme. Tell me why and where you heard it. Connectioncountry@gmail.com.
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0: Last track from our album of the week featuring Jason Aldean, a song called Easy Gone, coming from his album called Songs About Us. And the lady joining him on that particular track was his wife, Brittany. So, hey, don't they make great sounds together?
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1991 debut single for Mrs. Brooks. Of course, Trishy Yearwood, Garth Brooks' wife. And of course, Garth was over here not too long ago doing a special concert at the BST Hyde Park. And appearing with him on that particular show was this next lady that's coming up now, Alexandra Kay. Apparently, she's got some feminine energy. Feminine energy, he tried to say.

Feminine Energy, got it right that time, by Alexandra Kay. Okay, looking at the old studio clock, it's time for me to wrap up and hand over to another presenter with some great music coming your way. Don't forget, if you have a memory of the very first country music song that you ever heard, why don't you let me know what it was? connectioncountry@gmail.com. Be only too pleased to hunt it out and give it a spin. Perhaps you can tell me where you heard it as well. Hopefully you've enjoyed the show. Thank you for joining me. Hopefully you can do the same next week as well. Leaving it today with the irony of a song called This Is Me Missing You, which is what I'll do until next week, of course. It's Mr. James House. Take care, look after yourselves, and bye for now.

Carl there, lover undiscovered. Good evening, you're listening to Radio Tyneside, and this is the Evening Shift with Evie, bringing you a couple hours of music on this Friday evening. We've got everything from The Beatles, Elvis Presley, and Traveling Wilburys to come, but right now this is Richard Ashcroft with Surprised by the Joy.

such an incredible energy in that song. That was Leanne Rimes there, Nothing Better To Do. And I hope that's the energy we're all bringing to this Friday. How are you all doing? It's been a long week, but it has been a delightfully sunny week. I was not expecting it. It was a lovely surprise. It doesn't look like it's set to last through this weekend, though. We've got highs of 21 and 19 degrees, respectively, on each day. So not cold by any means. Certainly don't need a coat, but it is not the 32 degrees we had on Thursday, to the relief of many, myself included. In any case, here is the Traveling Wilburys coming up with This Is Nobody's Child.

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1: And what a week it has been. We've had some absolutely gorgeous weather. We've had a solar eclipse. The Perseid meteor shower reached its peak. And it has been announced that England is on track to be one of the first countries in the world to eliminate hepatitis C. So there has been a lot of reasons to be excited this week. And I think it's time to just relax into the weekend with some nice smooth music. And it does not get much smoother than the king himself. This is Elvis, Stuck on You.

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0: Cliff Richard there, Something's Going On from 2004. And if you're looking for something a little bit jazzier, then you may want to head down to the Gala Theatre in Durham for the lunchtime concert featuring trumpeter Graham Hardy. Graham Hardy will be a familiar face to jazz fans, particularly in the Northeast, having performed with numerous jazz groups in the area. And on this lunchtime concert, on the 28th of August, he will be performing both standards and original music rooted in jazz tradition with his all-new quartet, featuring Ben Lawrence, Andy Champion, and John Bradford. And that is the Gala Lunchtime Concert at the Gala Theatre in Durham on Friday, the 28th of August.
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The Beatles and Billy Preston there with Get Back from 1969. The Beatles, who on this day, the 14th of August in 1962, let go of Pete Best, their original drummer, and it would be the following day that they visited Ringo Starr to ask him to join the band. But I love this fact specifically because Pete Best would then go on to continue being a musician and release the album Best of the Beatles, which was not a compilation album, it's instead Pete Best's album. This led to mass disappointment when people bought it thinking it would be Beatles music, and I absolutely love that for him. Coming up now, we have Spandau Ballet. This is chant number one.

Imelda May there with Diamonds from 2021. And with that, we're coming up on the hour mark. I'll be handing over to the news shortly, but I'll be back for another hour of music after that. Stay tuned. But in the meantime, this is Madness with Grey Day.

Ali Mars there with Oh My Goodness here on Radio Tyneside, and you are listening to The Evening Ship with Evie. I've got another hour of music lined up for you. Everything from Wham, Madonna, and First Aid Kit to come, but right now this is Cause with Breathless. Go!

Wham there with The Edge of Heaven from 1986 here on Radio Tyneside, where if you're listening from hospital and you tune in at 2:30 tomorrow, you'll be able to hear Soccer on Tyneside, commentary from St. James Park on the Newcastle game tomorrow. Commentators will be Max Taylor and Paul Laverick, and kickoff is at 3 p.m. Make sure to tune in. If you're listening outside of hospital, either via FM, DAB or online, you'll hear our regularly scheduled programming. Now coming up, we have True Love Ways by David Essex and Catherine Zeta-Jones.

Madonna there, Into the Groove from 1985, featured in the film Desperately Seeking Susan. It was originally written for producer Mark Cammons to use, but Madonna decided to use it in the film instead, and Mark was reportedly absolutely livid. Coming up now, we have First Aid Kit, who I'm sorry to announce are entirely sold out of their performance in London, and I'm so jealous of whoever is going to that, because it sounds like it's going to be an incredible show. This is It's a Shame.

0: Hiya, Doreen. How are you doing today?
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Brennan Keating there, She Believes in Me from 2003 here on Radio Tyneside, online, FM, DAB on your smart speakers and across the hospitals of Newcastle and Gateshead. And coming up now, we have a Rod Stewart song covering a Tom Waits song. This is a song he wrote about a time he went to Copenhagen and met violinist and singer Matilda Bondo, who showed him the sights. They had supposedly a lovely night where he had a rather too much to drink, and all that led to this absolutely beautiful song. Here is Tom Traubert's Blues.

0: On Saturday evenings at 6, it's Pure Country here on Radio Tyneside with me, Ian Hornsby. 2 hours of popular country favourites covering the past 60 years, including lots of crossover hits, which means Elvis, Jim Reeves, Glen Campbell, Dolly Parton, and many more, with memorable songs of tears and heartache, love and romance, drinking, divorce, and perhaps worst of all, unrequited love. 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

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Now, coming up, we have the Mavericks here. This is Come Unto Me.

An incredible ending. That was Diana Ross there with I Still Believe from 2021. And with that, we're coming up on the end of the show. Thank you very much for listening. If you're listening from hospital, I wish you all the best and a quick recovery. And to everyone, I hope you have a wonderful weekend ahead of you. I'll be back same time next week. And after news, you'll hear Paul Laverick with Beneath the Covers, an hour of cover versions of well-known songs. And in the meantime, I'll be leaving you with one more song. This is Al Stewart, Year of the Cat.

My Generation, a song by the English rock band The Who, which became a hit and one of their most recognisable songs. It was actually named the 11th greatest song by Rolling Stone on its list of 500 greatest songs of all time. That cover was by The Sweet. Hello and welcome beneath the covers once again. This is Paul Laverick with you for the next hour of cover versions here on Radio Tyneside. In 2003, Alistair Griffin was a contestant on the second series of the BBC TV talent show Fame Academy. I remember him losing out to the eventual winner, Alex Parks. Well, from 2016, his album The Boy, The Rocket and The World included this cover of Simply Red's Stars.

Playing you the very best in cover versions, this is Radio Tyneside Beneath the Covers. Now, I don't recall the original version of this next track, which was written by Albert Hammond and Diane Warren, but don't turn around, it was originally recorded by Tina Turner, and the song produced by Brian Adams and Bob Claremountain was the B-side to her 1986 hit Typical Male. I thought Aswad were the first band to record this one, however, I'm wrong. From 1993 and their debut album, The Sign, here are Ace of Base with their cover.

If you're wondering what the time is, it's just coming up to 10:15 here on Radio Tyneside. Written and also first recorded by Chuck Berry in 1958 or 59, this cover of Little Queenie is by Bill Black's Combo. It was recorded in 1964, the year before Black sadly passed away.

Hospital and Community Radio for Newcastle and Gateshead. This is Radio Tyneside. In a few minutes, I'll be playing two songs from my featured artist of the week. But our next track is by Billy Fury and the Tornadoes. This is Wedding Bells, written by Arthur Q. Smith and first recorded in 1947 by Bill Carlisle.

Here comes the crowd. I do love a nice live recording where we just break the crowd off in their prime. That was Billy Fury from many years ago with the Wedding Bells song that we're playing for you here on Beneath the Covers. Now, for Bless the Broken Road, a song that's been recorded by several American country music artists, co-written by Marcus Heumann, Bobby Boyd and Jeff Hanna in 1994, it tells how the journey through relationship heartbreak and disappointment was an important series of lessons along the broken road to finding one's true love. First recorded by the Nitty Gritty Dirt Band in 94, followed by Heumann on his 1995 album All in Good Time, we're going to play a recording by Rascal Flatts for you now.

Oscar Flats with Bless the Broken Road. Now we are just over a third of the way through this edition of Beneath the Covers, so time to enjoy with me, if you will, a couple of tracks from my featured songwriter of the week. This time around it is Graham Gouldman. Shortly we'll hear a version of a song which was largely composed on his journey to work at a gentleman's outfitters. Before that though, a song co-written with Eric Stewart, and ironically for a song which has its roots in experiences in Barbados and Jamaica, the video for the original release of our next song by 10cc was filmed in Dorset.

Boney M with their cover of 10cc's Dreadlock Holiday, and that was followed by Bus Stop by Gene Pitney. And we'll have another featured songwriter at around the same time next week. It was Britney Spears who first released our next song, Born to Make You Happy, in January 1999. She also had a hit with the song, which was penned by Andreas Carlsen and Christian Ludin. It was a track from her hugely successful album, Baby One More Time. 4 years later, an a cappella group had a release of a cover of that particular song, and this is it. And it's by the Bostonians.

0: happy.
1: The Bostonians, born to make you happy. Not sure about you, but I'm ready for Saturday night at the movies now. Jeff Silbaugh and Larry Henley. I nearly said Lenny Henry there, but that's somebody completely different. Larry Henley wrote Wind Beneath My Wings, and Kamal recorded the track for a country and western album he was working on, but he didn't release it as he wasn't sure that the song suited his style. Instead, it was Roger Whittaker's version which was the first to be released. This Bette Midler version comes from the soundtrack to the 1988 movie Beaches. Hope you enjoy this one.

That was originally titled Gypsies, Tramps and White Trash, but Snuff Garrett advised composer Bob Stone to change the title of the song, which thankfully he did, because I think that works. Cher's original version was released in 1971. The cover we've played came from 2005, and an album called An All-Star Tribute to Cher. That track was by Lisa Loeb. Now, Gloria, as she was billed at the time, between the years 1984 and 1986, was a member of Kids Incorporated. Her personal name is Marta E. Marrero, but she also goes by the name Martika. And it was under that name that she recorded this song that she co-wrote with Prince. They both had versions out in 1991. This is Love Thy Will Be Done.

Originally called Midnight Plane to Houston. Yes, it was. A song by Jim Weatherly, which was changed somewhat to Midnight Train to Georgia, originally done by Gladys Knight and the Pips in August 73. That was Aretha Franklin. We're going to leave you tonight with the Electric Light Orchestra and an absolute belter of a song to close with. Thank you very much for your company. That's all I have time with, but let's do it all over again next week. In the meanwhile, if you love great music, stick with Radio Tyneside, because we've got you covered.

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1: From the Sky News Centre at 11. The family of former Cambridge professor Jason Arday say they're in shock following his death and claim a campaign of misinformation was too much for Jason. The 41-year-old was found unresponsive at a property in southwest London days after resigning from Cambridge amid plagiarism allegations. Police say his death is being treated as unexpected but not suspicious. Julian Moore is from the Good Law Project.
2: I can't tell you that it's unexpected to me because he has been telling me for some days that he thinks his life is over. I have been trying to put a brave face on it for him. And at the same time, I've been fielding calls from journalists.
1: Mobile phone users in England and Wales have been caught by surprise tonight, receiving an emergency alert. The government's telling millions not to light anything that could spark a fire. Andy Burnham says people need to take the message seriously. One huge wildfire has spread, destroying 19 homes at Stourbridge in the West Midlands. Resident Andrew Reynolds says the speed of the blaze has stunned everyone.
3: It just engulfed everything. It's a block of six houses together and it just ripped through them all. Everybody's lost so much. I mean, there's absolutely nothing left in anybody's houses. It's all gone.
1: Another passenger train has derailed in under 24 hours, this time in Wickford in Essex. No one was hurt. Two people are still in hospital after yesterday's derailment in East Sussex. A man's admitted fatally shooting a US healthcare executive after pleading guilty to federal stalking charges. Lawyers for Luigi Mangione are now trying to get a state murder charge thrown out over the death of Brian Thompson in New York in 2024. A parliamentary investigation into financial donations made to Nigel Farage has resumed. It's after the Reform leader won the Clacton by-election, beating Count Binface into second place. And Britain's Keely Hodgkinson got a silver in the 800 metres at the European Athletics Championships in Birmingham. She was pipped by Swiss rival Audrey Werrow. That's the latest. I'm Daisy Steele.
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5: 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This is After Hours, 60 minutes of smooth and soulful music to help you unwind at the end of the day. My name's Fred Setters, and I'd like to thank you for joining me tonight. We've got lots of great music lined up for you this evening, so let's get this show underway with this one.

Lionel Richie and Diana Ross with Endless Love. Welcome along to After Hours. Here we are once again at the end of another day. Do hope you'll stay with me until the top of the hour when I've got some lovely tunes to keep you chilled, relaxed, and hopefully de-stress you a little bit from the busyness of the day. So here we go with this one from Stevie Wonder. I just called to say I love you.

0: From his 1979 debut album, that was Christopher Cross and Never Be the Same. Still to come in the programme this evening, we've got music by Michael Bolton, Phil Collins and Celine Dion, to name but a few. So don't go anywhere. Keep it here on After Hours.
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Featuring the vocals of Peter Cetera, that was Chicago and their 1984 hit, You're the Inspiration. Good to have your company here on After Hours. Do hope that you will stay with me. I'll be playing the best music to keep you wound down at the end of the day. Whether it's been a stressful day, a good day, a bad day, an indifferent day, we've got some music that will hopefully ease you into the midnight hours. Like this one from Cool and the Gang, and it's Cherish.

With his cover of the Percy Sledge classic, that was Michael Bolton and When a Man Loves a Woman from his album Time, Love and Tenderness. Time for some Phil Collins now.

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1: Now time for a track from The Police from their Synchronicity album. This is Wrapped Around Your Finger.

That was The Police and Wrapped Around Your Finger. Every time I hear that song, I do forget how good it is. As I say, from their Synchronicity album, that was The Police. If there's a song that you would like featured on a future edition of After Hours, then you can get in touch with us here at the programme. All you need to do is drop us an email to studio@radioshed.org. That's studio@radioshed.org. But now it's time for a little bit of Celine Dion. For

0: So we've reached the end of the show. Hope you've enjoyed the past hour, and I'll be back same time next week, right here on your favourite radio station. In the meantime, can I say thanks for your company this evening, and I wish you a very good night.
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It's something daring, the continental

there's a passion, the continental, an invitation to moonlight and romance. It's quite the fashion, the continental, because you tell of your